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3: 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I was shooting up heroin, completely lost. And one day, I'm kind of just reflecting on my life, and I realized like I was separated from God. 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I actually crave and long to live in righteousness, not to earn God's favor, but in thankfulness for what he did for me.
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1: All right, let's see here. Derringer, a couple old Colts. It says a Glock. What's that, Harvey? You can't read the clock. Well, you dumb bunny, I said Glock, not clock. Folks, I'm going through my old shooting irons here, looking to see what I might be able to say.

0: Well, down at the Indy 1500s, big gun and knife show down at the state fairgrounds this weekend. Let's see now, where was I? Oh, yeah, Ruger, another Glock. What do you mean, what's a Glock? Now, Harvey, you know what a... What do you mean all guns look the same? Harvey, come here. Now, pick up that shotgun there. All right, now pick up the Glock there. Now, see, now can't you tell the difference? Now, Harvey, be careful. That gun is... Excuse me, folks. I think I need to take old Harvey to the eye doctor. Looks like he's come down with a case of glaucoma.
1: 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The Indy 1500 Gun, Knife, and Outdoor Show. 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

0: 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Will Christopher Cross sail into number one? Maybe Michael McDonald, Hall & Oates, or Kenny Loggins? 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
8: Towards the end of my high school years, I started getting into drugs. I was shooting up heroin, completely lost. And one day, I'm kind of just reflecting on my life, and I realized like I was separated from God. The sacrifice of Jesus on the cross lit up for me. Even though all of us are sinners, Jesus loves us, and that's why he provided the sacrifice for our sins. Once I gave my life to Christ, everything changed. I actually crave and long to live in righteousness, not to earn God's favor, but in thankfulness for what he did for me.
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1: All right, let's see here. Derringer, a couple old Colts. It says a Glock. What's that, Harvey? You can't read the clock. Well, you dumb bunny, I said Glock, not clock. Folks, I'm going through my old shooting irons here. Look to see what I might be able to sell down at the Indy 1500's Big Gun and Knife Show down at the State Fairgrounds this weekend. Let's see now, where was I? Oh, yeah, Ruger, another Glock. What do you mean, what's a Glock? Now, Harvey, you know what a... What do you mean all guns look the same? Harvey, come here. Now, pick up that shotgun there. All right, now pick up the Glock there. Now, see, now can't you tell the difference? Now, Harvey, be careful. That gun is... excuse me, folks. I think I need to take old Harvey to the eye doctor. Looks like he's come down with a case of glaucoma.
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6: Towards the end of my high school years, I started getting into drugs. I was shooting up heroin, completely lost. And one day, I'm kind of just reflecting on my life, and I realized like I was separated from God. The sacrifice of Jesus on the cross lit up for me. Even though all of us are sinners, Jesus loves us, and that's why he provided the sacrifice for our sins. Once I gave my life to Christ, everything changed. I actually crave and long to live in righteousness, not to earn God's favor, but in thankfulness for what he did for me.
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0: 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Will Christopher Cross sail into number one? Maybe Michael McDonald, Hall & Oates, or Kenny Loggins? 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
4: Towards the end of my high school years, I started getting into drugs. 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The sacrifice of Jesus on the cross lit up for me. Even though all of us are sinners, Jesus loves us, and that's why he provided the sacrifice for our sins. Once I gave my life to Christ, everything changed. I actually crave and long to live in righteousness, not to earn God's favor, but in thankfulness for what he did for me.
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0: Summer may be winding down. 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Will Christopher Cross sail into number one? Maybe Michael McDonald, Hall & Oates, or Kenny Loggins? 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
11: Towards the end of my high school years, I started getting into drugs. I was shooting up heroin, completely lost. And one day, I'm kind of just reflecting on my life, and I realized like I was separated from God. The sacrifice of Jesus on the cross lit up for me. Even though all of us are sinners, Jesus loves us, and that's why he provided the sacrifice for our sins. Once I gave my life to Christ, everything changed. I actually crave and long to live in righteousness, not to earn God's favor, but in thankfulness for what he did for me.
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8: Towards the end of my high school years, I started getting into drugs. 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And one day, I'm kind of just reflecting on my life, and I realized like I was separated from God. 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I actually crave and long to live in righteousness, not to earn God's favor, but in thankfulness for what he did for me.
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0: Summer may be winding down, the smooth soundtrack lives on. 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Will Christopher Cross sail into number one? Maybe Michael McDonald, Hall & Oates, or Kenny Loggins? 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
1: All right, let's see here. Derringer, a couple old Colts. It says a Glock. What's that, Harvey? You can't read the clock. Well, you dumb bunny, I said Glock, not clock. Folks, I'm going through my old shooting irons here, looking to see what I might be able to sell down at the Indy 1500's Big Gun and Knife Show down at the State Fairgrounds this weekend. Let's see now, where was I? Oh, yeah, Ruger, another Glock. What do you mean, what's a Glock? Now, Harvey, you know what a... What do you mean all guns look the same? Harvey, come here. Now, pick up that shotgun there. All right, now pick up the Glock there. Now, see, now can't you tell the difference? Now, Harvey, be careful. That gun is... excuse me, folks. I think I need to take old Harvey to the eye doctor. Looks like he's come down with a case of glaucoma.
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17: 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From the west side, there's a brief 5-minute delay. 79th to 865 to get past. Eastbound 70 scores a minor slowdown nearing the 65 south split. And from the north side, a crash along 29th at Meridian. With the rest of the main drags, fairly light environment problem free. Enjoy your day. I'm Jane Schimmick with TTS Traffic.
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18: TTS traffic.
19: Roadway's in pretty decent shape this morning on 65 northbound at Whiteland. The exit ramp remains closed with ongoing construction until 6 a.m. Also, downtown Senate is closed between 10th and 11th Street. That's closed due to Butter, a fine art fair. And on 465 eastbound Meridian, the exit ramp is closed with ongoing construction. Also, 65 northbound at Raymond, the exit and entrance ramps continue to be closed with ongoing construction as well. The rest of the roads are good. I'm Paul Bodenloss with TTS Traffic.
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0: 92.3 WTTS, the Struts, were about to say kiss this to a full work week and kiss our hellos to Labor Day weekend. Hi there. Look at you up early for Thursday. It's Matt Pelser. So on Thursdays, we do this thing called WTTS Feel Good News about something good happening in Indiana somewhere. And today I have my friend Ben Miller from the Mud Creek Conservancy coming on to talk about a fancy dress gala event coming up in October called Nature Prom. We'll talk coming up at 6:30. And Big Head Todd and the Monsters is in town 2 weeks from tonight. We hope you can make it to Old National Center to see them for our Rock to Read concert, which benefits, of course, the Indianapolis Public Library Foundation and is supported by our friends at Chapman Heating, Air, Plumbing, and Electrical, the man for all seasons. If you don't have your Big Head Todd and the Monsters tickets yet, well, we'll link you to them right there in the app and in your browser from 92.3 WTTS.
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16: Towards the end of my high school years, I started getting into drugs. I was shooting up heroin, completely lost. And one day, I'm kind of just reflecting on my life, and I realized like I was separated from God. The sacrifice of Jesus on the cross lit up for me. Even though all of us are sinners, Jesus loves us, and that's why he provided the sacrifice for our sins. Once I gave my life to Christ, everything changed. I actually crave and long to live in righteousness, not to earn God's favor, but in thankfulness for what he did for me.
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19: 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The exit ramp closed until 6 a.m. The rest of the roads this morning continue to be in great shape as you head out the door. You're not seeing many problems this morning. I'm Paul Bodenloss with TTS Traffic.
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92.3 WTTS. Glenn Fry says we ought to take it easy. Well, man, we're about to. Let's take it slow. It's about to be Labor Day weekend. How about we start Thursday off right with WTTS Feel Good News coming up in two songs. High Hopes, the latest from Role Model on 92.3 WTTS.

0: 92.3 WTTS, chosen by you as one of the greatest rock duets of all time. Stop Dragging My Heart Around, Stevie Nicks, Tom Petty. That was the topic one morning, best rock duets at the text line, and that one just kept popping up. Hi there, Matt Pelzer. Should we do this?
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0: I always love it when any wilderness is protected, but here in central Indiana, we have places within or just outside the city that if you were standing in the middle of them, you'd never know the city was even anywhere close. And one of the organizations behind that kind of preservation is the Mud Creek Conservancy. Executive Director Ben Miller is with me. Welcome back, Ben.
2: Thank you so much, Matt. Happy to be back.
0: So we're here to talk about this fundraising gala you have coming up, a fancy dress kind of night. But before we get there, let's just talk in general about Mud Creek Conservancy for anyone who hasn't heard of it. What would you say you do in a nutshell?
2: Yeah, so we are a local land trust. And the simplest way I like to explain what we do is we are the collective private interest and investment in our community to protect nature right here in our city.
0: And when we hear a name like Mud Creek Conservancy, we're talking about a specific area, right? Which is...
2: Yeah, so our land trust is set up to work within a specific watershed. So we work within the Mud Creek watershed. So it's a little bit smaller, more hyper-local, but it's kind of cool because we also get to have a more kind of interpersonal connection with our community and where we do protect land. And a really special area of Indianapolis where you have some unique topography just from the glacial history of the area. So steep ravines, beautiful spring-fed tributaries, old growth forests still intact because of that topography. And so we've got this opportunity that's the time is of the essence, but to protect those for ourselves and for future generations.
0: Okay, so you're talking about a gala coming up at the beginning of October. That leads us to this. You're calling it the Nature Prom?
2: Nature Prom. And so we were hoping it's going to be as fun as it sounds. It's this year it's going to be a Roaring Twenties promenade. So if you've been to a Roaring Twenties party before, I always love them. But this one's going to be something like you haven't been to before. We're going to have a lot of nature flair added in there and just kind of a quirky, fun, fancy. Us conservation folks don't always like to get fancy and get spiffied up, but we believe we have not only a lot to celebrate over what we've been able to do with our community over the past several years, but also a lot to get excited about for the opportunities ahead. Oftentimes it's doom and gloom, and there's so much work ahead, everything's falling apart, and that can be true sometimes in the conservation field. It feels like that, but October 2nd is going to be a night to inspire hope, joy, and celebrate what we've been able to do already.
0: You got the URL natureprom.com?
2: Forever.
0: It's yours. Okay. Easy as that. All right. So
2: we've got a lot of fun things planned for the night. We've got vintage automobiles. We'll have portrait photographers, a falconry cocktail hour. You'll have to attend to figure out what that means. We've got the West Winds big band, a 12-piece big band right here in Indianapolis, providing the entertainment for the night. And a lot of that is thanks to some of the sponsors that have already jumped on board, but we're looking for more. So if you're interested in sponsoring and supporting nature protection here in Indianapolis, go to natureprom.com and look for the Become a Sponsor link. 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
0: So if you come to this, obviously that cash will go toward the Mud Creek Conservancy and all of their conservation efforts, not just on the northeast side where they're based, but I'm sure that
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0: All right, that's where you can go. We'll do that at the Mornings with Matt Pelzer page in the WTTS app. Ben Miller, the executive director of Mud Creek Conservancy, has been my guest. Sounds like a wonderful event. Thank you for everything you do, and thanks for coming by.
2: Thank you so much for having me back.
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6: 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And we're starting to see those downtown delays build on 70 with eastbound slowing West Street to the south split and westbound from Keystone to the north split. I'm Mike Priest with TTS Traffic.
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0: 92.3 WTTS. Heartstop, the latest from the Revivalists and the new album, Get It Honest, which is out now. I feel like that'd be a decent song that you could hear over the end credits of a movie, you know? Good morning, it's Matt Pelzer. I've been thinking about that. I've been thinking about the song over the credits and how it's supposed to kind of, I don't know, encapsulate how you're supposed to feel about a story when it comes to an end. And so that got me thinking, if your summer were a movie, what would be the song over the end credits? I think for me, it might be that Eddie Vedder cover of Save It for Later, just because it was used so brilliantly in the show The Bear, which I don't know if you've watched that show, but it's very chaotic, as my summer has been. And so as things begin to calm down, I feel like that'd be a nice calming presence at the end of the movie that was my summer. What about you? Text me, 800-923-9887, the song over the end credits if your summer were a movie. I also think that this song that I've got coming up just after 7 o'clock would do well, too. Hold tight. It's 92.3 WTTS.
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6: 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And we're starting to see those downtown delays build on 70 with eastbound slowing West Street to the south split and westbound from Keystone to the north split. I'm Mike Priest with TTS Traffic.
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92.3 WTTS. Yeah, I feel like Heavy Foot from Monrovia would be a pretty good end credits song for the summer. That's what we're talking about at the text line this morning. Hi there, it's Matt Pelzer. Robert sent one over that's pretty good, if not a little on the nose. You know, I got that one coming up in two songs. Send yours to 800-923-9887. Maybe for you, it's a Bob Marley song. I don't know. One Love, 92.3 WTTS.

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6: 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Rock Auto. 65 northbound, a slow go from Raymond through the south split to Washington in the downtown collector. 70 eastbound with delays from West Street to the south split. Westbound, slowing from Keystone to the north split. And the east side of 465 tied up from 74 to Brookville Road. I'm Mike Priest with TTS Traffic.
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92.3 WTTS basket case from Green Day, which I was just moments ago. Something messed up around here. Normally, I'm all nothing to see here, but I told you I was going to play the song that Robert sent in that would be the song over the end credits of the movie that was his summer. That's the topic this morning at the text line. And something messed up, and the computer just passed right over it. So I'm going to play that coming up in three songs. My apologies. Beck wrote this song. Sierra Farrell wanted in. It's called Ride Lonesome. 92.3 WTTS.

0: 92.3 WTTS. If your summer were a movie, what would be the song over the end credits? I hope for your sake that it wouldn't be In the Air Tonight by Phil Collins. When a movie ends, I don't want a sense of foreboding, unless it was a horror film or a thriller that ended less than well for the protagonist. You wouldn't want that one, right? It's a fun topic at the text line this morning. If your summer were a movie, what would be the song over the end credits? Already, there are some great responses at the text line, 800-923-9887. Robert went for the low-hanging fruit, but so often, I mean, that's the sweetest, right? So why not? Summer's End by John Prine.
1: Summer's End.

0: from his final album, 2018's The Tree of Forgiveness. So good. Thank you, Robert. What about you? If your summer were a movie, what would be the song over the end credits? Text 800-923-9887. I have Yacht Rock Review tickets in less than an hour. 8:20 is when I'll give those away. And speaking of Yacht Rock...
1: 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Will Christopher Cross sail into number one? Maybe Michael McDonald, Hall & Oates, or Kenny Loggins? 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
6: All right, let's see here. Derringer, a couple old Colts. It says a Glock. What's that, Harvey? You can't read the clock. Well, you dumb bunny, I said Glock, not clock. Folks, I'm going through my old shooting irons here, looking to see what I might be able to sell down at the Indy 1500's Big Gun and Knife Show down at the State Fairgrounds this weekend. Let's see now, where was I? Oh, yeah, Ruger, another Glock. What do you mean, what's a Glock? Now, Harvey, you know what a... What do you mean all guns look the same? Harvey, come here. Now, pick up that shotgun there. All right, now pick up the Glock there. Now, see, now can't you tell the difference? Now, Harvey, be careful. That gun is... Excuse me, folks. I think I need to take old Harvey to the eye doctor. Looks like he's come down with a case of glaucoma.
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We're doing it right here, then and now, on World Class Rock 92.3 WTTS.

92.3 WTTS. I forget all that is wrong when Sailor Song is on. Gigi Perez, Matt Pelser. Sweet Lynette weighs in on this morning's topic. If your summer were a movie, what would be the song over the end credits? Text 800-923-9887. I've got her song, After Hard to Handle, by the Black Crowes on 92.3 WTTS.

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0: 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Feeling good, feeling fine. Let the music play, says Tom and the Doobie Brothers. And Lynette texted on this morning's topic, if your summer were a movie, what would be the song over the end credits? She said she went with Listen to the Music because that's what makes her happy, specifically live music, especially if the diversity of ages in the crowd is high. Isn't that interesting? Everybody coming together to enjoy the same thing, to listen to the music. Thank you, Lynette. Hi there, it's Matt Pelzer. Paula, on the other hand, says this would be her song. Us too. Thank you, Paula. What about you? The song over the credits, if your summer were a movie. Text 800-923-9887. This Sunday, we are set to count down the top 50 yacht rock songs of all time with Captain Brad Holtz at the helm. What is going to be number one? What's going to be on the list at all? Listen to a special edition of Over Easy this Sunday from 7 to 11 a.m. and p.m. Plus, during the countdown, you get a chance at front row tickets to Yacht Rock Review September 12th at Ruoff Music Center. 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
6: Towards the end of my high school years, I started getting into drugs. I was shooting up heroin, completely lost. And one day, I'm kind of just reflecting on my life, and I realized like I was separated from God. The sacrifice of Jesus on the cross lit up for me. Even though all of us are sinners, Jesus loves us, and that's why he provided the sacrifice for our sins. Once I gave my life to Christ, everything changed. I actually crave and long to live in righteousness, not to earn God's favor, but in thankfulness for what he did for me.
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8: 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Southbound 65 looks good. Minor tightness east on 70 approaching the south split. 465 on the east side, you're slow northbound from 70 to Shadeland. West side with a northbound delay approaching the curve around 865. And 69 is backed up south from 116th to 82nd. I'm Mike Priest with TTS Traffic.
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0: 92.3 WTTS. Good to be from Goose, who are among the massive, massive Bourbon and Beyond lineup down in Louisville at the end of the month. Indeed, at the end of summer. This morning, we're talking about the song that would play over the end credits if your summer were a movie. I love this text from Chris. It's so descriptive. I can see it. He says, over a grainy montage video of the hikes, rides, and swims my family took together plays Chuck Prophet's Summertime Thing.
1: Yeah. It's a summertime thing. Summertime thing.
0: Good one, Chris. What about you? Text 800-923-9887. For you, I have feel-good news with Mud Creek Conservancy Executive Director Ben Miller on their upcoming Nature Prom, a fall gala for nature conservation. That's two songs away. Whatever it takes, Imagine Dragons, 92.3 WTTS.

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0: 92.3 WTTS YouTube, BB King. I did what I did before love came to town. What do I have for you? I have Yacht Rock Review tickets just after 8:20. And right now I have this.
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0: I always love it when any wilderness is protected. But here in central Indiana, we have places within or just outside the city that if you were standing in the middle of them, you'd never know the city was even anywhere close. And one of the organizations behind that kind of preservation is the Mud Creek Conservancy. Executive Director Ben Miller is with me. Welcome back, Ben.
2: Thank you so much, Matt. Happy to be back.
0: So we're here to talk about this fundraising gala you have coming up, a fancy dress kind of night. But before we get there, let's just talk in general about Mud Creek Conservancy for anyone who hasn't heard of it. What would you say you do in a nutshell?
2: Yeah, so we are a local land trust. And the simplest way I like to explain what we do is we are the collective private interest and investment in our community to protect nature right here in our city.
0: And when we hear a name like Mud Creek Conservancy, we're talking about a specific area, right? Which is...
2: Yeah, so our land trust is set up to work within a specific watershed. So we work within the Mud Creek watershed. So it's a little bit smaller, more hyper-local, but it's kind of cool because we also get to have a more kind of interpersonal connection with our community and where we do protect land. And a really special area of Indianapolis where you have some unique topography just from the glacial history of the area. So steep ravines, beautiful spring-fed tributaries, old growth forests still intact because of that topography. And so we've got this opportunity that's the time is of the essence, but to protect those for ourselves and for future generations.
0: Okay, so you're talking about a gala coming up at the beginning of October. That leads us to this. You're calling it the Nature Prom?
2: Nature Prom. And so we were hoping it's going to be as fun as it sounds. It's this year it's going to be a Roaring Twenties promenade. So if you've been to a Roaring Twenties party before, I always love them. But this one's going to be something like you haven't been to before. We're going to have a lot of nature flair added in there and just kind of a quirky, fun, fancy. Us conservation folks don't always like to get fancy and get spiffied up, but we believe we have not only a lot to celebrate over what we've been able to do with our community over the past several years, but also a lot to get excited about for the opportunities ahead. Oftentimes it's doom and gloom, and there's so much work ahead, everything's falling apart, and that can be true sometimes in the conservation field. It feels like that, but October 2nd is going to be a night to inspire hope, joy, and celebrate what we've been able to do already.
0: You got the URL natureprom.com?
2: Forever.
0: It's yours. Okay. Easy as that. All right. So
2: we've got a lot of fun things planned for the night. We've got vintage automobiles. We'll have portrait photographers, a falconry cocktail hour. You'll have to attend to figure out what that means. We've got the West Winds big band, a 12-piece big band right here in Indianapolis, providing the entertainment for the night. And a lot of that is thanks to some of the sponsors that have already jumped on board, but we're looking for more. So if you're interested in sponsoring and supporting nature protection here in Indianapolis, go to natureprom.com and look for the Become a Sponsor link. 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
0: So if you come to this, obviously that cash will go toward the Mud Creek Conservancy and all of their conservation efforts, not just on the northeast side where they're based, but I'm sure that...
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0: All right, that's where you can go. We'll do that at the Mornings with Matt Pelzer page in the WTTS app. Ben Miller, the executive director of Mud Creek Conservancy, has been my guest. Sounds like a wonderful event. Thank you for everything you do, and thanks for coming by.
2: Thank you so much for having me back.
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10: 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Southport to past Edgewood. Crash involving a semi is on the right shoulder. Then you hit more heavy delays from Keystone into the downtown collector. 70 westbound a slow go from Emerson to the north split. Around 465 on the west side, you're slow north from 86 to 465. East side with delays northbound from 70 to Fall Creek. 69 on the break southbound, 116th to 82nd. I'm Mike Priest with TTS Traffic.
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0: Is it time? It sure is. How about some tickets to Yacht Rock Review? I have a pair with your name on them. If you can be caller 10, 800-923-WTTS. This is a Saturday show, September 12th, Ruoff Music Center. Good luck. It's the end of the world as we know it, says REM. 92.3 WTTS.

92.3 WTTS Kryptonite from Three Doors Down. Paige from Zionsville was my winner of the Yacht Rock tickets. Don't forget that Brad Holtz has front row Yacht Rock review tickets this Sunday from 7 to 11 on the special Yacht Rock edition of Over Easy. Little Miss Can't Be Wrong from the Spin Doctors on 92.3 WTTS.

That was a song from back then. Let's play a song from now. Here we go with Then and Now on 92.3 WTTS, World Class Rock.

0: 92.3 WTTS. Topic at the text line this morning. If your summer were a movie, what would be the song over the end credits? Bob simply texted, "Float On, Modest Mouse." Great choice. Meanwhile, Tom texted, "Darth Vader's Imperial March, enough said." Wait. Enough said? Tom, I need so much more said. Why would the Imperial March be the music over the end credits of the movie that was your summer? That is confounding. Fun, but a little confounding. Thank you, Tom. What about you? If your summer were a movie, what would be the song over the credits? Text 800-923-9887. By the way, Indiana's Nicest Day is back. The 59th annual CBiz Penrod Arts Fair is Saturday, September 12th. I had Fair Chair Tom Askey on the show on Monday, and you can hear that in the podcast feed. But they're bringing in more than 350 artists, live performances, local food and drinks, all supporting local arts nonprofits. 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
0: Grit. It's kind of a buzzword right now, right? By definition, grit can be defined as a personality trait that describes a person's ability to persevere and stay motivated towards long-term goals. I would also say that someone with grit is likely to be very passionate with a very strong work ethic. As I say that, I want you to think to yourself, now, does that sound like you or maybe somebody you know? 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

92.3 WTTS. Every breath you take from the police. Every single day this week has been just a little warmer than we thought it was going to be. We already knew it was going to be super hot. Yesterday, we thought it was going to hit 95. We hit 96. Okay, big deal. Today's high, 94. What's it really going to be? What do you think? Should cool down in time for Sunday, the middle of Labor Day weekend. Fingers crossed. Other side, Red Hot Chili Peppers. 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

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No aux cord, no problem. Just

92.3 WTTS, Rein Me In from Sam Fender and Olivia Dean. A song about feeling the feels, which is what Paula's text did to me. It just brought me to the brink of bittersweet tears. I'll play the song that she says would be the one over the end credits to the movie that was her summer, right after Over the Hills and Far Away. Led Zeppelin, 92.3 WTTS.

0: 92.3 WTTS. What song would be the one that plays over the end credits to the movie that was your summer? Paula texted, I just took my first kid off to college a few weeks ago. My song would be These Are Days by 10,000 Maniacs. Paula, I can see it. A feel-good Hallmark movie, a good kid grabbing the last of their stuff out of the car, saying goodbye, walking away with a smile, halfway to the door, turning around for one last look to catch mom with happy tears behind sunglasses, waving like nothing's wrong. I guess it's not. Oh, Paula, I don't even know you, but I want to give you a hug. What a great answer. If your summer were a movie, what song would play over the credits? Text 800-923-9887. Whew, okay, pull it together, Pelser. This Sunday, we're going to take our time with Labor Day weekend and count down the top 50 yacht rock songs of all time, hand-selected by our resident yacht rock captain, Brad Holtz. It begins Sunday morning at 7, an encore presentation, of course, Sunday night at 7. During the countdown, he has a chance at front row tickets to Yacht Rock Review September 12th at Ruoff Music Center. 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
10: 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Earlier crash in that area is gone. Then you're backed up because of the construction from Raymond into the downtown collector. Southbound with slow pockets from 29th to Meridian and again here and there through downtown. 70 westbound, crowded from Sherman to the north split. 465 on the south side, backed up east from 65 to Arlington. I'm Mike Priest with TTS Traffic.
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92.3 WTTS. Maybe a good ending for a rom-com that didn't quite work out the way the main character thought it would. Every day is a winding road. From Sheryl Crow on the topic of songs over the credits. If your summer were a movie, what song would play over the credits? Rom-com. Let's focus on the com part. Starting tonight, the Let's Fest Comedy Festival returns to Fountain Square, and just after 9:40, I have tickets to your choice of shows. Hang on. New Cage the Elephant, Beaches in Tennessee, 92.3 WTTS.

92.3 WTTS, Beast of Burden from the Stones. Let's put you out on the street this weekend. Let's give you some plans. Your choice of shows: Caroline Banowitz at White Rabbit Cabaret, Maria Bamford at Fountain Square Theater, or I've got Victor Jones at the Hi-Fi. Your choice and your chance at tickets coming up in just two songs. Sixth Avenue Heartache, one of the songs I heard this past Friday night down at Brown County Music Center when the Wallflowers came to town. 92.3 WTTS.

0: There's a song from then. Here's a song from now. 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

0: 92.3 WTTS, Mark Ronson flavoring that Foo Fighters song with his soulful blend of seasoning, his reversion of Making a Fire. Matt Pelster, what a great morning I've had with you. The sunshine helps, the heat doesn't, but it is what it is. At least it's a shared misery. The good news is all these shows this weekend are inside, in the AC. The Let's Fest Comedy Festival starting tonight in Fountain Square. But the tickets I have are for shows starting tomorrow. So if you're caller 10 right now, you get your choice. Caroline Banowitz tomorrow night at the White Rabbit Cabaret. Maria Bamford on Saturday at Fountain Square Theater. Or Victor Jones Sunday night at the Hi-Fi. And two grand prize winners this week get passes to the whole thing. So you may not even have to choose. All the shows this weekend in Fountain Square. 800-923-WTTS. 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
1: 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Will Christopher Cross sail into number one? Maybe Michael McDonald, Hall & Oates, or Kenny Loggins? 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
0: Grit. 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

92.3 WTTS. You don't know how it feels. Tom Petty. Congrats to Kelly from Indy. She won my Let's Fest Comedy Festival tickets and is therefore entered to win the grand prize. The entire festival, which starts tonight, by the way, in Fountain Square. But she chose to go to Maria Bamford on Saturday night. Great choice, Kelly. I've got one more pair of these tickets, and I'll give them away tomorrow morning at around 9:40. Somebody told me from the Killers, 92.3 WTTS.

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0: 92.3 WTTS World Party, drawing from the fable of the Ship of Fools. Save me from tomorrow. Happy Thursday. It's Matt Pelster. We're just so daggone close to Labor Day weekend. And we're close to these shows, too. We are 2 weeks away from our Big Head Todd and the Monsters show, September 17th in the Murat Theater at Old National Center. Close as we are, we do have some tickets in the VIP room if you want to win your way into that show. We're less than 2 weeks away from our Rock on the River show, Mount Joy, at Everwise Amphitheater at White River State Park on Tuesday, September 15th. We've got free access to that show, too. 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
3: All right, let's see here. Derringer, a couple old Colts. It says a Glock. What's that, Harvey? You can't read the clock. Well, you dumb bunny, I said Glock, not clock. Folks, I'm going through my old shooting irons here, looking to see what I might be able to sell down at the Indy 1500's Big Gun and Knife Show down at the State Fairgrounds this weekend. Let's see now, where was I? Oh, yeah, Ruger, another Glock. What do you mean, what's a Glock? Now, Harvey, you know what a... What do you mean all guns look the same? Harvey, come here. Now, pick up that shotgun there. All right, now pick up the Glock there. Now, see, now can't you tell the difference? Now, Harvey, be careful. That gun is... excuse me, folks. I think I need to take old Harvey to the eye doctor. Looks like he's come down with a case of glaucoma.
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92.3 WTTS. It was so cool to sit down with longtime member Lonnie Jordan and longtime producer manager Jerry Goldstein about sitting in the cutting room and trying to make sense of this 45-minute jam and picking out the golden 3 minutes that became Lowrider. You can hear that in the WTTS In Conversation podcast feed. You just got to go way, way back to last December. You'll find it. 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

92.3 WTTS, all apologies from Nirvana Unplugged. I had a good time earlier on the morning show. We had this discussion topic going at the text line. If your summer were a movie, what would the song over the end credits be? And I got this really nice note from Tom. I'll play Tom's song, and I'll read that coming up in, coming up in a couple of songs. In Your Eyes from Peter Gabriel. Ooh, holding the boombox. 92.3 WTTS.

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0: 92.3 WTTS, Hunger Sight from Goose. That would be the song over the end credits to the movie that was Tom's Summer. That was the topic this morning at the text line. And I got so many great responses. This was a thinker. But Tom said his would be Hunger Sight, and he added this. He's listening with the app out on the West Coast. He said, can you guys please move WTTS to L.A.? Aw, bud, we can't do that. He says, I moved out here after college for a new job, and the app is clutch, but it's not the same. Radio out here is rough. I miss you guys. Tom, we miss you, but that's the wonder of radio in the 21st century. It's not just central and southern Indiana. It's the entire world. And if you have the internet, you've got 92.3 WTTS wherever you want. And thanks for listening out there. Thank you for the kind words, too, Tom. The app is clutch. And you can get it wherever you got any of those apps on your phone, or you can just call us up whenever you want at WTTSFM.com.
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2: All right, let's see here. Derringer, a couple old Colts. It says a Glock. What's that, Harvey? You can't read the clock. Well, you dumb bunny, I said Glock, not clock. Folks, I'm going through my old shooting irons here, looking to see what I might be able to sell down at the Indy 1500's Big Gun and Knife Show down at the State Fairgrounds this weekend. Let's see now, where was I? Oh, yeah, Ruger, another Glock. What do you mean, what's a Glock? Now, Harvey, you know what a... What do you mean all guns look the same? Harvey, come here. Now, pick up that shotgun there. All right, now pick up the Glock there. Now, see, now can't you tell the difference? Now, Harvey, be careful. That gun is... excuse me, folks. I think I need to take old Harvey to the eye doctor. Looks like he's come down with a case of glaucoma.
3: 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The Indy 1500 Gun, Knife, and Outdoor Show this Friday, Saturday, and Sunday at the State Fairgrounds.
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92.3 WTTS, Steelers wheel, clowns to the left, jokers to the right. A pretty apt description of what we're in the middle of right now, but at least I'm stuck here with you. Hi there, it's Matt Pelzer. You're about to be stuck with Pete, who takes over at 11. He's got some tickets to Switchfoot this afternoon, by the way, right when the afternoon is fresh, 12:20. That's a September 25th show in the Egyptian Room at Old National Center. Stand by to win those. I am going to leave you with the artist who's going to be at Gainbridge Fieldhouse for two nights in less than 2 weeks. Phoebe Bridgers, here's Lost Boys on 92.3 WTTS. Have a great Thursday.

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0: 92.3 WTTS Pearl Jam with Elderly Woman. Billy Strings does an amazing bluegrass cover of that song that is out there on the internet for you to discover. I'm Pete Kilmer. Good morning. Now, the summer may be winding down, and we're getting ready to count down the top 50 Yacht Rock songs of all time. Smooth classics from your favorite artists like Christopher Cross and Kenny Loggins, among others. They've all been hand-selected by our resident Yacht Rock captain, Brad Holtz, and he's going to be starting the countdown this Sunday morning at 7 a.m. with an encore presentation Sunday night at 7 p.m. During the countdown, you're going to have a chance to win front row tickets to the Yacht Rock Review happening September 12th out at Ruoff Music Center. The top 50 Yacht Rock songs of all time, presented by Kona Jack's Fish Market and Sushi Bar, your island escape at 96th and North Meridian, and Homesmith Contracting, your full-service residential and commercial contractor.
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14: Towards the end of my high school years, I started getting into drugs. I was shooting up heroin, completely lost. And one day, I'm kind of just reflecting on my life, and I realized like I was separated from God. The sacrifice of Jesus on the cross lit up for me. Even though all of us are sinners, Jesus loves us, and that's why he provided the sacrifice for our sins. Once I gave my life to Christ, everything changed. I actually crave and long to live in righteousness, not to earn God's favor, but in thankfulness for what he did for me.
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92.3 WTTS. Gnarls Barkley with Crazy, and it's just crazy how hot it is outside today. Sunny skies with a high of 97 degrees. That means that the heat index is going to be reaching about 110 degrees. So if you're working outside, please stay hydrated. That heat advisory has been extended until Friday at 8 p.m. Now, Noah Cyrus waited until her sister Miley paid tribute to Dolly Parton, and Noah has paid her own tribute to Dolly Parton by saying, "Dolly was a rainbow and that she was an angel among us." She's absolutely right. Noah Cyrus with Light Over the Hill on 92.3 WTTS.

92.3 WTTS, Paul McCartney with Maybe I'm Amazed from his very first solo album. Now, the WNBA is on hiatus for the next couple of weeks due to the FIBA World Cup. That means Team USA is going to be playing China tomorrow morning at 8 a.m. Aaliyah Boston, Caitlin Clark on the team. The game at 8 a.m. will be broadcast on TNT, True TV, and HBO Max. USA versus China tomorrow morning at 8 a.m. And I suspect we're going to be getting the win on that one. It's U2 with 1 92.3 WTTS.

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0: 92.3 WTTS Blues Traveler with Runaround, finding John Popper being stuck in the friend zone and him lamenting all about it. Hey, the Penrod Arts Fair is going to be happening September 12th. It's rapidly approaching, and Matt Pelzer spoke with Fair Chair Tom Askey about what Penrod supports as a philanthropic organization, about what's going on out there as well. 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
1: 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Will Christopher Cross sail into number one? Maybe Michael McDonald, Hall & Oates, or Kenny Loggins? 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
4: Grit. It's kind of a buzzword right now, right? 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

92.3 WTTS, Mumford & Sons with Little Lion Man. Hey, congratulations going out to Lenny Kravitz. His daughter, Zoe Kravitz, who's an amazing actor and director, just got engaged to Harry Styles. And the pop singer gave Zoe Kravitz a 9-carat engagement ring. That's quite the engagement ring right there. Lenny Kravitz with Fly Away, 92.3 WTTS.

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92.3 WTTS. Nirvana with Smells Like Teen Spirit off the Nevermind album. 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They're going to be in town September 25th out at the Egyptian Room at Old National Center. 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

0: 92.3 WTTS, Stone Temple Pilots with Plush. Now, if you're starting to plan out your weekend, tomorrow it is First Friday here at the Stutz Building, where open artist studios, vendors, and live music is going to be happening. 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
9: All right, let's see here. Derringer, a couple old Colts. It says a Glock. What's that, Harvey? You can't read the clock. Well, you dumb bunny, I said Glock, not clock. Folks, I'm going through my old shooting irons here, looking to see what I might be able to sell down at the Indy 1500's Big Gun and Knife Show down at the State Fairgrounds this weekend. Let's see now, where was I? Oh, yeah, Ruger, another Glock. What do you mean, what's a Glock? Now, Harvey, you know what a... What do you mean all guns look the same? Harvey, come here. Now, pick up that shotgun there. All right, now pick up the Glock there. Now, see, now can't you tell the difference? Now, Harvey, be careful. That gun is... excuse me, folks. I think I need to take old Harvey to the eye doctor. Looks like he's come down with a case of glaucoma.
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Now, Houndmouth singer Matt Myers was really struggling with a lot of personal demons when he was starting to write the new album, Lordy. 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

92.3 WTTS, Sam Fender and Olivia Dean with Rein Me In, the biggest song of all time in England. It's at number one for 23 weeks over there, and it's still going strong. Going to give you details about how we're going to be celebrating Labor Day with some Yacht Rock and Over Easy. 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

0: 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We're doing the Top 50 Yacht Rock Countdown. 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He's going to be doing the countdown this Sunday morning starting at 7 a.m. and then an encore presentation Sunday night at 7 p.m. And during the countdown, you're going to have a chance to win front row tickets to the Yacht Rock Review, September 12th, out at Ruoff Music Center. 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
10: All right, let's see here. Derringer, a couple old Colts. It says a Glock. What's that, Harvey? You can't read the clock. Well, you dumb bunny, I said Glock, not clock. Folks, I'm going through my old shooting irons here, looking to see what I might be able to sell down at the Indy 1500's Big Gun and Knife Show down at the State Fairgrounds this weekend. Let's see now, where was I? Oh, yeah, Ruger, another Glock. What do you mean, what's a Glock? Now, Harvey, you know what a... What do you mean all guns look the same? Harvey, come here. Now pick up that shotgun there. All right, now pick up the Glock there. Now see, now can't you tell the difference? Now, Harvey, be careful. That gun is... excuse me, folks. I think I need to take old Harvey to the eye doctor. Looks like he's come down with a case of glaucoma.
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12: 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It's kind of a buzzword right now, right? By definition, grit can be defined as a personality trait that describes a person's ability to persevere and stay motivated towards long-term goals. I would also say that someone with grit is likely to be very passionate with a very strong work ethic. As I say that, I want you to think to yourself, now, does that sound like you or maybe somebody you know? 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

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Now, Prince was one for giving away songs to his friends and bands that he worked with, but when he heard this band do some work on a song that he gave them, he took it right back and made it his own. It's Prince with Kiss on 92.3 WTTS.

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92.3 WTTS Wilco with Can't Stand It from their Summer Teeth album. Hey, do you have anything left to do on your summer bucket list? Maybe something you were going to do with your family or your friends that you just haven't gotten around to? Matt Pelzer wants to know what that is. You can text him at 1-800-923-9887. What's the last thing on your summer bucket list that you want to get done with your friends or family? 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

0: 92.3 WTTS Temple, the dog with Hunger Strike. Now, Steven Wilson does a great cover of that song on his Blankets EP that you should definitely check out. Now, Indianapolis and the surrounding cities of Indiana still dealing with the cleanup from the historic flooding that happened a few weeks ago. If you want to find out how you can help and check out the causes that are directly impacting our neighbors, we've got a nice little roundup that you can check out on the WTTS app.
1: 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Will Christopher Cross sail into number one? Maybe Michael McDonald, Hall & Oates, or Kenny Loggins? 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

92.3 WTTS, the Smashing Pumpkins with Tonight from the album Melancholy and the Infinite Sadness that is celebrating its 30th anniversary this year. And the Pumpkins are doing a tour to celebrate that. They're going to be stopping in town on October 20th out at Gainbridge Fieldhouse. Details, of course, in the Concert Connection on the WTTS app. I'm Pete Kilmer. Matt Stone is going to be here at 2 o'clock for Studio 92, powered by Chapman Heating and Air, as Crystal is on vacation. Hope you have a great day. It's Lord with Royals on 92.3 WTTS. I've never

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0: 92.3 WTTS. It's hard not to sing along to that song. It's like 90% hook. Here from Mumford & Sons and Chris Stapleton. That new Mumford & Sons album is full of all sorts of great guest vocalists. Hey, I'm Matt Stone, in for Crystal McKenzie. 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
7: All right, let's see here. Derringer, a couple old Colts. It says a clock. What's that, Harvey? You can't read the clock. Well, you dumb bunny, I said Glock, not clock. Folks, I'm going through my old shooting irons here, looking to see what I might be able to sell down at the Indy 1500's Big Gun and Knife Show down at the State Fairgrounds this weekend. Let's see now, where was I? Oh, yeah, Ruger, another Glock. What do you mean, what's a Glock? Now, Harvey, you know what a... What do you mean all guns look the same? Harvey, come here. Now, pick up that shotgun there. All right, now pick up the Glock there. Now, see, now can't you tell the difference? Now, Harvey, be careful. That gun is... excuse me, folks. I think I need to take old Harvey to the eye doctor. Looks like he's come down with a case of glaucoma.
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92.3 WTTS and a new offering from U2. That's called Street of Dreams. No word on a full new album, but they did put out a couple of new EPs earlier this year, and they just did a cover of a fellow Irish band Pogues for a Shane McGowan tribute album that's on the way. Hey, I'm Matt Stone, in for Crystal McKenzie with Nirvana doing the old David Bowie tune, The Man Who Sold the World, on 92.3 WTTS.

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0: 92.3 WTTS, Jane's Addiction. And that tune's dogs are not sound effects. They were real dogs that the guys brought to the studio with them that were barking outside of the studio when they were recording it. They thought, that sounds pretty cool. We got to incorporate that into the song. Been caught stealing there. And it makes me think of dogs. And with all of the heat advisories this week, please make sure you're taking care of your pooches and making sure they've got enough water and staying cool. Because nobody likes to be left out in that heat, especially not, you know, when you're covered in hair. Hey, I'm Matt Stone in for Crystal McKenzie. We've got some free tickets to Big Head Todd and the Monsters in our WTTS Rock to read later on this afternoon. We'll give you those at about 5:20, which will be part of an hour-long music block that will get underway at about 4:30 here on 92.3 WTTS.
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3: All right, let's see here. At Derringer, a couple old Colts. What's this, a Glock? What's that, Harvey? You can't read the clock. Well, you dumb bunny, I said Glock, not clock. Folks, I'm going through my old shooting irons here, looking to see what I might be able to sell down at the Indy 1500's Big Gun and Knife Show down at the State Fairgrounds this weekend. Let's see now, where was I? Oh, yeah, Ruger, another Glock. What do you mean, what's a Glock? Now, Harvey, you know what a... What do you mean all guns look the same? Harvey, come here. Now, pick up that shotgun there. All right, now pick up the Glock there. Now, see, now can't you tell the difference? Now, Harvey, be careful. That gun is... excuse me, folks. I think I need to take old Harvey to the eye doctor. Looks like he's come down with a case of glaucoma.
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92.3 WTTS, Rolling Stones, timeless classic that would not be the same without those great backing vocals. Female backing vocals on a Stones track definitely helped it stand out. They come from Mary Clayton. She's a gospel singer who did a lot of backing vocal work over the years and is even featured prominently in a documentary about female backup singers called 20 Feet from Stardom. Hey, I'm Matt Stone, in for Crystal McKenzie with Beck and Sierra Farrell. 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

92.3 WTTS. He comes from Monrovia, Liberia. So he took his stage name, Monrovia. His real name is John J. Rich. That's Heavy Foots. And he said he couldn't be more excited to be a part of this year's Farm Aid. And that's going to be broadcast on CNN. So you'll be able to watch Farm Aid from the comfort of your living room, which is pretty cool. Hey, I'm Matt Stone, in for Crystal McKenzie with The Cars on 92.3 WTTS.

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0: 92.3 WTTS. Some grungy goodness from Alice in Chains. Hey, tomorrow morning you can start off the day with grungy donuts with Matt Pelzer tomorrow morning on WTTS Mornings. At 6:15, he's going to do the Friday Morning Donut. It's where he plays three songs with a theme, and it's going to be great grunge guitar tomorrow morning. He's also going to get you in on the conversation. One last thing on your summer bucket list. What's on that thing to do, things to do list that you haven't checked off yet? He gets into the legal lyric. That's a lot of fun to play along with. That'll be at 8:40. And the Honey Baked Ham giveaway, some tickets to Yacht Rock Review, Let's Fest Comedy Festival. Big Friday morning tomorrow with our buddy Matt Pelzer, WTTS Mornings. Hope you'll join us.
1: 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Will Christopher Cross sail into number one? Maybe Michael McDonald, Hall & Oates, or Kenny Loggins? 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

92.3 WTTS, Noah Kahan. That's from his new album. It's called Doors. Hey, I'm Matt Stone in for Crystal McKenzie. 2 weeks from today, we are going to be doing our WTTS Rock to Read benefit with Big Head Todd and the Monsters, benefiting children's reading programs with the Indianapolis Public Library Foundation. So it's a great cause. And Big Head Todd Live is so fun. 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

0: 92.3 WTTS. She's going to be part of a big Labor Day weekend football kickoff special with John Lennon and a bunch more in Nashville. That'll be on Monday on Labor Day, and I think you'll be able to catch that on CBS. Hey, I'm Matt Stone, in for Crystal McKenzie. Ready for an hour-long music block to wrap up the workday from 4:30 to 5:30. Nothing but music and some free tickets to get you into our WTTS Rock 3 benefit with Big Head Todd and the Monsters. 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And getting all sorts of smooth, counting down the top 50 Yacht Rock songs of all time, hand selected by our resident Yacht Rock captain, Brad Holtz. Sunday morning at 7, encore presentation Sunday evening at 7. We're counting them down and giving you the chance to win front row tickets to Yacht Rock Review at Ruoff Music Center this month. 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
0: 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I-65 southbound, slow, 21st Street to the north split. Stop and go traffic on I-70 eastbound between Harding and the south split. East side slow on I-465 southbound, I-70 to South Shadeland Avenue. West side a crash, I-465 southbound, exit ramp to I-74. Heavy traffic, I-65 northbound, Edgewood Avenue to I-465, also Raymond Street to the south split. South side, I-465 eastbound, heavy Keystone to Emerson Avenue from I-70 to I-74, 15 minutes. I'm Tom Beck with TTS Traffic.
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92.3 WTTS and Imagine Dragons. So last weekend it was that big Lilith Fair-like festival, Daisy Chain Fields, hosted by Olivia Rodrigo. And man, it was a female who's who, including guests Sarah McLachlan, Stevie Nicks, Garbage, The Breeders, Bikini Kill. The list just goes on and on. And also a special appearance by Alanis Morissette. You can see some of the videos on YouTube, man. It was looks like it was a really fun time. Ironic on 92.3 WTTS.

like 10,000 spoons when all you need is a knife. It's meeting the man of my dreams and then meeting his beautiful wife. And isn't it ironic?

92.3 WTTS and WTTS HD1, Trafalgar, Bloomington, Indianapolis. Wake up, walk in, or wind down. 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

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I can get into that goose vibe pretty easily. That is good to be goose. And, you know, this weekend, it's all about the vibes, smooth sailing vibes, with our yachty top 50 countdown of the top 50 yacht rock songs of all time with Brad Holt, Sunday morning and evening here on 92.3 WTTS. 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

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Edie Brickell and the New Bohemians. 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

0: 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Man, sometimes I feel that way. I just want to let it all out. Tears for Fears from Songs from the Big Chair. Ready for an hour-long music block. We got that itching to get going here in just a moment. We'll include some free tickets to our WTTS Rock to Read presents Big Henton and the Monsters. 2 weeks away, September 17th at Old National Center. We'll also have free tickets to Big Henton and the Monsters for you to grab right now in the VIP room. If you just tap over in the WTTS app, you could sign up to win tickets to our WTTS Rock 3 with Big Head Todd. You could find some tickets to our WTTS Rock on the River with Mount Joy. Maybe you'll find your way into our next Studio 92 session. 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
16: 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I-65 southbound stop and go West Street to Meridian from I-465 to the north split 11 minutes. I-70 eastbound stop and go Harding to the south split. I-70 westbound is jammed up between Rural Street and the north split. East side backed up I-465 southbound I-70 to I-74. I-65 northbound stop and go Raymond Street to the south split. I'm Tom Beck with TTS Traffic.
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We will be getting to see that live a week from Tuesday at our WTTS Rock on the River with Mount Joy, September 15th at White River State Park. 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

92.3 WTTS. I mean, it is a bold comparison I'm about to make here, but Jesse Wells might be the Bob Dylan of our time. That guy knows how to write some lyrics. And I think years to come, we're going to be hearing Jesse Wells covers. That's Won't You Come Out Tonight, inside an hour-long music block on 92.3 WTTS. 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
1: 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It's barely cracked the top 40 here in the States, but in the UK, it is the longest running number one that they've ever had. Sam Fender and Olivia Dean, that's Rein Me In, inside an hour-long music block. 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

92.3 WTTS. Space Hog. The big build up there at the end. In the meantime, hey, we're going to play two songs. Then I'm going to have the pleasure of giving you some tickets to our WTTS Rock to Read presents Big Head Todd and the Monsters. So we'll play this Lumineers song, then a Noah Cyrus song, and we'll give you those tickets on 92.3 WTTS.

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0: 92.3 WTTS. She said she was just being real, and I can relate to that one. I'm a little messy in keeping my space clean, and just messy in life, I think. Lola Young there, part of an hour-long music block. Great way to wind down the workday. We also just gave away some tickets to our WTTS Rock to Read with Big Head Todd and the Monsters. It's 2 weeks from today at Old National Center. It's for a phenomenal cause. Proceeds benefit the Indianapolis Public Library Foundation and children's reading programs. And it's going to be a just phenomenal night of live music. Big Head Todd and the Monsters. So fun. Like, just putting out the right vibes. Everybody's going to be dancing, singing along, going to be feeling it. And it's just going to be a great night to let loose and enjoy some great live music for a great cause at our WTTS Rock to Read with Big Head Todd. Find all the details and tickets in the WTTS app. Big thank you to Chapman Heating, Air, Plumbing, and Electrical. 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
5: 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North side, I-69 northbound past 82nd Street. A crash now moved to the right shoulder. It's packed up from I-465. From I-465 to State Road 37, 7 minutes. East side, a crash on I-465 southbound before I-74. Left lanes block. I-69 to I-74, 40 minutes. South side, I-65 northbound on I-465. A crash, right shoulder. Stop and go between Raymond Street and the South Split. I'm Tom Beck with TTS Traffic.
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0: 92.3 WTTS, The Fray, and How to Save a Life. So this time tomorrow, 3-day weekend will be upon us. And part of Labor Day weekend here on 92.3 WTTS, we're going to count down the top 50 yacht rock songs of all time. Just some smooth sailing vibes, hand-selected by our resident yacht rock captain, Brad Holtz. He's been wearing the captain hat all week. The countdown starts this Sunday morning at 7 with an encore presentation Sunday night at 7. And during the yacht rock countdown, you'll have a chance to win front row tickets to Yacht Rock Review. That's going to be a great show, September 12th at Ruoff. 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
0: 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I-65 southbound stop and go, 21st Street to Meridian. North side, I-69 northbound past 82nd Street. An earlier crash has been cleaned up. East side, a crash on I-465 southbound before I-74 left shoulder. It's stop and go from I-70, from I-69 to I-74, 33 minutes. I-65 northbound, a crash at I-465 right shoulder. Stop and go from Edgewood, from I-465 to the south split, 6 minutes. I'm Tom Beck with TTS Traffic.
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2: Here's my final serenade. Here's a gun and here's a blade. Here's a picture that I saved for too long. Here's my credit card.

92.3 WTTS. Mumford & Sons, Chris Stapleton here. I feel like everybody relates to a little something in that song, right? I mean, me, it's that substance that I crave. I know what that is. Hey, I'm Matt Stone in for Crystal McKenzie, throwing those fists in the air with Muse on 92.3 WTTS.

0: 92.3 WTTS. Jacob Dylan and the Wallflowers. The only difference that I see. So if you were to take those lyrics and put them into like legalese, would you be able to recognize which song it is? That is a little game that Matt Pelzer will play tomorrow morning on WTTS Mornings. It's called The Legal Lyric, where you figure out the lyrics that have been turned into legalese for a chance at a cool prize. We'll also get you hooked up with some honey-baked ham lunch tomorrow morning. Yacht Rock Review tickets, Les Fest Comedy Festival. That's all tomorrow morning with Matt Pelzer and WTTS Mornings. So a great way to get ready for Labor Day weekend.
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14: 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I-65 southbound heavy traffic, West Street to Meridian. North side I-69 northbound 82nd Street. An earlier crash has been cleaned up. East side, I-465 southbound stop go Washington to I-74 due to an earlier crash. I-69 to I-74, 23 minutes. I-65 northbound to I-465, a crash, right shoulder. State Road 44 to I-465, 11 minutes. I'm Tom Beck with TTS Traffic.
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92.3 WTTS. 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Dragging on a plastic cigarette, Zach Bryan. He's got a new song that he just put out a couple of days ago called Robots Killed the Working Man, taking on AI. And I don't know if you saw the video where the robot was like fighting people in a store. It's getting to be those times, I guess. 92.3 WTTS, Three Doors Down.

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0: 92.3 WTTS. Some songs just feel right in summertime. If you steal my sunshine, that is Len. I mean, it takes me right back to the end of the 90s, that's for sure. Hey, we're going to make an even further trip back this weekend into the time of yacht rock, like the mid-70s to the mid-80s. 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Hand selected by Brad Holtz. It's going to roll Sunday morning with an encore presentation Sunday evening. And during the countdown, we're going to give away front row tickets to Yacht Rock Review and their show September 12th at Ruoff. It's the top 50 yacht rock songs of all time Sunday morning and evening on 92.3 WTTS, presented by Kona Jack's Fish Market and Sushi Bar, your island escape at 96th and North Meridian, and Homesmith Contracting, your full-service residential and commercial contractor.
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92.3 WTTS. They based that off of a true story. Tom Petty and the Heartbreakers, the American Girl. Hey, I'm Matt Stone, in for Crystal McKenzie this week. It is always a pleasure to get to hang with you and spend some time together. We'll see you back here tomorrow, getting into Labor Day weekend. Yeah, cannot wait for that. Our buddy Lenny's taking over here in just a few minutes with some great world-class rock for the rest of the evening. Here's Michigander and Freaking Out on 92.3 WTTS.

0: 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I died and you watched. I died and you walked by and said, no, I'm dead.
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92.3 WTTS. Monrovia brings a lot of perspective to Heavyfoot, but he never lets the weight overpower the gentleness of his voice. And that is something I don't think can be taught. I think that's a natural instinct. Good evening. Lenny here. 21 Pilots are considerably more frazzled next. Bill's Expectations Adulthood. Tyler Joseph from 21 Pilots would like to know if we kept the receipt. Stressed out. It's 92.3 WTTS.

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0: morning at 7. 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

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Will Christopher Cross sail into number one? Maybe Michael McDonald, Hall & Oates, or Kenny Loggins? 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

92.3 WTTS, the head and the heart with the swimming song. That comes with memories of grabbing some friends and heading to the lake. There's no reservations, no itinerary, just go. John Mellencamp's next. Two Indiana teenagers whose entire agenda involves Tasty Freeze and each other. The pre-calendar era sounds kind of elite. It's John Mellencamp, Jack and Diane, 92.3 WTTS.

92.3 WTTS, Collective Soul with The World I Know. Summer's winding down. Hopefully you're enjoying these 90-degree days that we're having, because they're slipping away. But we are getting set to count down the top 50 yacht rock songs of all time. And that is going to be hand-selected by our resident yacht rock captain, Brad Holtz. And the countdown will start this Sunday morning at 7, with an encore presentation happening Sunday night at 7. During the countdown, you'll have an opportunity to win yourself front row tickets to Yacht Rock Review, which is happening September 12th at the Ruoff Music Center. It's the top 50 yacht rock songs of all time. 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